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2: 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When operating an e-scooter, remember to wear a helmet, stay alert, watch your speed, and yield to pedestrians. Park your e-scooter upright in a designated rack or an approved parking area. Do not block building entrances, ADA ramps, sidewalks, bike racks, or emergency pathways, and do not leave it in the quad or in roadways where it may cause a hazard or limit mobility.
3: Overnight, a little bit of cloud cover. We're in the upper 60s. And then on Saturday, we're expecting some morning clouds, but sunshine comes back in the afternoon. We have a warm weekend ahead. We're hitting the mid-80s tomorrow. A little bit gusty in the afternoon, wind up to about 20 miles an hour. Few clouds on Saturday night, down to 70. We have low pressure over the Gulf, and that'll be moving some moist air into our area Sunday. Gusty wind, partly sunny, and some afternoon thunderstorms. I'm meteorologist Steve Hamilton.

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3: Overnight, a little bit of cloud cover. We're in the upper 60s, and then on Saturday, we're expecting some morning clouds, but sunshine comes back in the afternoon. We have a warm weekend ahead. We're hitting the mid-80s tomorrow. A little bit gusty in the afternoon, wind up to about 20 miles an hour. Few clouds on Saturday night, down to 70. We have low pressure over the Gulf, and that'll be moving some moist air into our area Sunday. Gusty wind, partly sunny, and some afternoon thunderstorms. I'm meteorologist Steve Hamilton.

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2: 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When operating an e-scooter, remember to wear a helmet, stay alert, watch your speed, and yield to pedestrians. 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Do not block building entrances, ADA ramps, sidewalks, bike racks, or emergency pathways, and do not leave it in the quad or in roadways where it may cause a hazard or limit mobility.

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1: Good evening, beautiful people. How are you all doing? I hope your week has been awesome. And I hope for those of us that are graduating, we have been busy with preparation one way or the other.

The other, it's good to be back here once again. It's good to be here, and I'm super excited to be here. And welcome to Exposé with Keke on Campus FM 88.7 HD2 KLVS. I'm glad to be here once again. And tonight's program is so special. I think you have an hint of what this program is all about tonight. You know, very close to the heart, because we are celebrating powerful people, something emotional, something unforgettable. This week, international students across campuses here in University of Louisiana Lafayette, they are graduating. So this week has been all about celebration, jubilation, you know, just being grateful, being thankful for how far we have come, especially those of us that are graduating this semester, including me, because I'll also be graduating this semester. And I'm grateful for how far I have come. I'm grateful for the beautiful people who have met in Lafayette. And this is home away from home for me, and I believe it's the same for each and every one of us. So we're gonna have a lot of nice music to listen to today. Is not just about tone, but about listening to the music, knowing, appreciating your achievements, your resilience, perseverance, and how far you have come in your own little way. You know, I always tell you on this show, celebrate every wins. That is all what the show is all about. No matter how small it is, just be grateful, be thankful. And behind every cap and gown, you know, there is a story behind it. I'm sure you don't want to miss out in any aspect of this program tonight. If you have friends around, tell a friend to tune into 88.7 HD2. Let's go on a musical break as we take a music from USA. It's titled Hall of Fame. You will enjoy it.

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Welcome back to the studio. It's still Exposé with Keke on Campus FM 88.7 HD2. In case you're just tuning in, this is a program for all international students, you know, just for us to have a common goal, a common ground. You know, we're bringing our topic here, talking about different topics that is really relevant to each and every one of us and the struggles and what have you. It's still celebration mode for us here in the studio as we celebrate all the graduates of University of Louisiana Lafayette, including my humble self. It's been a great journey so far for the past 2 years. I joined this beautiful community in 2024, and I can tell you it's been amazing. It's been awesome. Every phase, you know, Lafayette people are just so beautiful. They are just so welcoming. You get to meet everyone and they welcome you with a warm smiles. And that gives you that, how will I put it? It gives you that freedom to talk to them, to walk up to them and tell them what your pains, your struggles could be. And, you know, another beautiful thing about them is that they have good listening ears. They want to listen to you. They want to hear you out. They want to know how you are doing. They want to know how you are settling in, especially for people that are just coming in. And it's been amazing. That is why a lot of people keep saying it's home away from home. We had a program few days ago where they had to appreciate us, the local government, all students that are graduating, and everyone had to say something or the other. We had some farewell speech we had to make, and we could see it in them that we are super happy to be here. We are happy to be part of this great community, and because of so much love they've shown to us, everybody were so expressive, they were so emotional, that some of us said we don't want to leave, we want to remain here. And it's beautiful when you see people talking from their heart, and you could see that this is real, this is genuine. So we are appreciating you all. We are celebrating all our international students. Let's have a recap back on how you started the journey. You know, let's take it back to the beginning, the moment you said goodbye to home, the moment you hug your people at the airport, the tears, the I will miss you. And you know, traveling thousands of miles into a country that felt exciting but unfamiliar, with new weather, new food, it's a lot. Even simple things like how are you, it's quite different. It's different, yeah, but it's so warm. It warms my heart to see that you are away from home, away from home. That's the way it is for us. So most of us don't even get to miss home to that extent that we thought we would have missed it, because we are so loved here. And it's been a great journey. Congratulations to all graduates. And let's be honest, it's been awesome. So let's take another wonderful music just to appreciate us. We are just celebrating all our graduates to tell them how much we love them, how much we are going to miss them as we wrap up with their program and the journey afterward. This title of the song is Jerusalem. It's a global celebration and unity song. So enjoy it. I'll be right back.

Welcome back to the show. It's still Exposé with KK on Campus FM 88.7 HD2. And we are still rolling with our program today as we celebrate all our international students as they graduate this week. Tomorrow is a big day for each and every one of them. It's May 15 and we have different time for graduation. But at the end of the day, everything is going to be wrapped up tomorrow. So as we graduate, I need us to just be in that mode of happiness, of thanksgiving, of being grateful for the journey so far, and not thinking about what at least for now, don't think about what next, because I know there's so much pressure out there thinking about what to do with my life next. But trust me, if you have made it this far, studying in a different country, adapting, surviving, you're already stronger than you think, guys. You know a lot of graduates feel lost after school, but don't wallow in that self-pity. It's okay if you don't have everything figured out yet. Life after graduation is not a straight line, and that's perfectly okay. So just take one step at a time. Whatever you need to put together, whatever documentation you need to put together as you proceed with the next phase, take it one step at a time. Don't put too much pressure on yourself. And trust me, every challenge ahead is not a barrier. It is not a barrier. I think that again, it's a new level of growth, as we always say on this show, and you've already proven that you can adapt anyway. So you'll be fine. You'll be fine. I just feel like dropping some words of encouragement for us, because some of us might be like kind of mixed feelings, but you know, don't have that mixed feelings. Just keep on going. Keep on pushing. Don't lose who you are, your culture. Don't forget your story, your accent. It's special, it's unique, and that's your uniqueness and it's your advantage. So whatever you have, just use it to your own advantage. Everything is going to be fine. Everything is going to be all right. Let's take another wonderful music from Jamaica. This is titled Toast. It's like a song of gratitude and success. So enjoy it. I'm still here with you on the show. I'll be right back.

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It's Two Heads Posse with KK on Campus FM 88.7 HD2. In case you're just tuning in, we are always here every Friday evening from 9 to 10 p.m. You are welcome to join the show. In case you're just getting to know about the show, you can always tell a friend to also be a part of the show. Listen to us just to know, have that feel of home, of your culture, of, you know, feeling, having that sense of belonging. That's one of the reasons why we created this show. And we're not forgetting our culture, and don't forget that we haven't left our culture behind. We carry it everywhere we go. And on this program today, we are still celebrating all our graduate students, all our international students as we graduate. Unfortunately, I found out that we have some of our international students that graduated with their first degree. I was actually privileged to be part of the program they organized on Wednesday, and it was so beautiful to see everyone happy, rejoicing, and talking to us about their next level, what they plan doing next. Some of us plan to take OPT, that's called Optional Practical Training, while some are already enrolled in a program for PhD in this school and some in some schools. So there's a lot of planning going on after graduation, because some will still have to move from here if the admission was given from another school. And some even have admission, they don't have GA yet. Don't worry, everything will fall in place. I know there's a lot to worry about, but can you just tell me, has being worried, has it sorted out anything? It doesn't sort out anything. It adds to your headache. It adds to your difficulties. And it doesn't even make you see very well to know what next for you in your life. But when you don't worry and you take one step at a time and you put everything in prayers, there will always be light at the end of every tunnel. So right now, I don't want us to just be talking about topic to encourage. Let's just be in that mode of rejoicing, of celebration. Right now, let's listen to another music from United States, and this is titled Rise Up. Enjoy it. I'm still right here in the studio. I'll be right back.

Wow, that was a wonderful music title, Rise Up. You know, there's something that actually resonates with me with this track. This is where she was talking about we will rise up no matter what. There is hope. Just like I said earlier, that there's light at the end of every tunnel. So there is hope for us. There is, we have a beautiful future. We have a brighter future ahead of us, even as graduating students. So just enjoy every moment. I always love it when people enjoy every moment they are in, every season, every step away. You just have to look back and be grateful and not be thinking about fear of failing. What about if I fail in the next phase? You won't fail. You have done this and you are proud of your achievement. And let me say this to every international student that graduating this week, also tomorrow. I'm super proud of you. You have done so well. Honestly, I'm truly proud of you. If no one actually praises you, if no one tells you about your resilience, your strength, your achievements, just look down inward. Look at those things you were able to overcome, those challenges that came your way, and at the end of the day you were able to push through and you came out successful. Some of us had tough times with our project, some did thesis, some did the project documentary, why some had to write comprehensive exam, and you thought you were going to fail, and at the end of the day you came out so bright. So you have every reason to be grateful, to be thankful, and look at the journey. I think you should ask yourself, for those that did masters, where did 2 years go? For those that did PhD as well, where did 4 years, 5 years, where did it go? Just like that, twinkle of an eye, and I'm done. So I realized one thing about life, that there is no time frame you give to something that it will not come. Even if you give 10 years, that you're going to use 10 years to achieve this thing. As you sleep, as you wake up every day and you move towards your dream, you are definitely going to get there. And I can attest to it. I'm a living testimony of how far my project has gone. Initially, it looked as if I'm not going to graduate. Even two weeks back that I was here, that I was congratulating student graduating, I still didn't know my hope, but I stood my ground. I appreciated every graduating student. I embraced them with love, and I never knew mine was coming as well, that I was still going to be part of people graduating. Here I am today, and because I am grateful, because I'm hopeful that something good will come out of it, I'll be graduating. This is a great achievement for me. I was talking to a friend yesterday. I said, I have chosen to celebrate every wins. I'm not going to say, this is a minor win. I didn't do everything by my power, by my strength. So every wins that comes my way, no matter how small it could be, no matter how small people could see it, I'm going to celebrate every win, and I'm going to be grateful no matter what. Sleeping and waking up every day, it's a win for me, let alone achieving my dreams. So I'm super excited for everyone graduating this week, and I want to wish everyone best of luck in their journey. Even if you don't know what the journey looks like, if it looks blurry, don't worry, the sky is your stepping stone, as I always say on the show. And on to the next, let's play another wonderful music title, On Top of the World. We are celebrating success. You're going to love it. I'll be right back.

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Don't limit how far you can go. 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We are always here every Friday from 9 to 10 p.m. And this is a program for us to relax, you know, just to feel home again and to feel that atmosphere that I just want to feel calm, I just want to relax. And thank God the spring break has started. It's gonna be a long summer break, so just cool off, enjoy it. We'll always be here to delight you and to always welcome your opinion on this show. Whatever new innovation you want us to inculcate, we'll be happy to do that. So just send us a text on 337-501-0861. All suggestions, all feedbacks are welcome on this show. It's just to make it get better and better. And thank you once again for always tuning in, doing this with us. Whether you're in the dorm, you're in your car, you're in the library, anywhere you could be, we are grateful for everything. And for our student that's returning student that will still be here, we love you. We just choose this day to celebrate all our international students that are graduating, just to let them feel that they are still part of the community. Like they told us a few days ago, we are now alumni. Even if you are staying back taking another program, you are an alumni, so you're still welcome to the community of great people. And then as we progress with the program, I want to say one thing. One of the most beautiful things about international students I've noticed is the culture they bring to the table. You know, our culture is different. The culture of Bangladesh is different from that of Pakistan, is different from that of Nigeria, is different from that of Egypt. We have so many unique things we bring to the table, and that's one thing that we will never forget about international students, even as we proceed on our journey. Is it the music, the language, the fashion, the tradition? I believe a lot of our graduate students are graduating, they are going to miss all of this, especially people that are moving to another community or another state as they proceed with their program. But this is a beautiful community, a lovely place to be. You know, you guys didn't just come to study, you came here to share a piece of you, of a piece of your world, you know, and make it so expressive that people want to learn more from you. You know, maybe you taught someone your language, maybe you introduce your friends to your native dish. This is a beautiful time that we all spend together, and this is a wonderful memory for each and every one of us. You know, all this culture fest we did, that we had to bring a lot of people together, it's so beautiful. I remember during culture fest 2025, that was November, I partook in this program because I was having my documentary, you know, program going on then. So I had to do a recap, I had to do a video of some of the event that was taking place, and I saw the love between everyone. We were, you know, we danced together, we celebrated together like we are one big family. You couldn't even tear us apart, that this is from this country, the other way. We shared love, we shared everything we could put down on the table, and that's a beautiful thing for me. And those are the things I'm going to miss from Lafayette. But I'm not going anywhere. I'm still here in Lafayette, and we are still going to be doing so much great things together. Congratulations once again to all our graduate students. Let's take a wonderful music called Dynamite. It's from BTS. This is from a country called South Korea. You will enjoy it. I'll be right back.

Welcome back, guys. That was beautiful. I enjoyed every bit of that song from BTS titled Dynamite. It's so beautiful. And it's still celebrating all our international students in University of Louisiana Lafayette. We love you. We love you. I just have one this thing to say to you, that your journey didn't end at graduation. You know, it didn't end. It actually just began. Guys, trust me. And you didn't come this far to stop now. You know, it's still a phase. The same courage that actually brought you here will take you further. If you continue with that same spirit, that same zeal, the same courage that brought you here will take you further. If you actually continue on that pace, don't just go to the lowest level. Go higher, aim for the best. Aim for greater things as you have always done. In fact, it should even double right now. And wherever you go next, go boldly. You know, guys, just believe that you belong in every room you step into. You carry something in you. You carry so much courage. You carry so much. Walk with confidence anywhere you go. You have done this. You have achieved this. No one has done it for you. You did it by yourself. And that is why you need to be proud of yourself. You don't have to get to the room and feel so limited. Mm-mm. You are made for more. You are made for greatness. You are destined for greatness. So go to the world and rule and shine just the way you have always been. I'm including myself, because as I'm talking to you us on this program, I'm also motivating myself one way or the other. I won't lie to you, there are days I'm tired, there are days I'm overwhelmed, there are days I don't even know what the future looks like. But when I remember me coming to this program, talking to my fellow colleagues, it gives me so much strength that I can do more. And that is why I keep saying thank you to you guys for being part of this program with me. We started this journey last year, December, and I can tell you it's been awesome. It's been amazing because of you, because of the support you give to me. And I want to do more and more because of that courage you give me. You don't even know how you encourage me to continue on this show. And to everyone that has been part of my success, my producer, Adiola, thank you so much. To Mr. Chris, thank you. Michelle, I can't keep mentioning names because I'll keep mentioning names on and on. I just want to say thank you to everyone. Thank you. Thank you for not giving up on me. Thank you for bringing out the best in me. And the program is still continuing. We are still listening to me. I believe you have been enjoying all the music, because I've been having a great time here in the studio. Let's listen to Waka Waka by Shakira. You're going to love it. I'm still here right in the studio. Don't go anywhere.

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1: Welcome back to the show. I believe you enjoy every moment of that track from Shakira. Waka waka, I enjoyed it. It was fun for me. And it's still Exposé with Keke on Campus FM 88.7 HD2. And we are still celebrating all our graduating students, telling them to think about the journey so far, the assignment, the group project. I know you guys don't want to remember that. The presentations you had to do back to back every week, and you have to deliver, you know. And the moment you felt like giving up, I'm tired, I'm done, but you didn't. The friendship you built for the past 2 years, for some that did masters and did some that did PhD for over 4 years, the memories you created, the feelings when you realize I'm actually going to graduate. Can you tell me how do you feel with that? When you realize does it feel like a dream? Like, is this coming to reality? Because I still feel that way. Maybe because graduation is not done yet. We are just about graduating. You know, I still feel it. You know, this is one of the best things that ever happened to me. Seeing myself graduating, earning a degree from United States of America. I know each and every one of us feel that way too. For all our international students, I'm actually going to graduate. The moment it's differently, honestly, it does. And you know, maybe for you, this is just your achievement. It's your family's dream, your parents' sacrifice on you, or your community's pride. You didn't just make it for yourself. You made it for everyone who believed in you. Everyone will believe in your success story. You made it, and you need to be proud of it, and you need to celebrate. And I join a lot of people celebrating with you, your loved ones, your family, to celebrate you, to tell you, well done, job well done. And we are super, super proud of you. We are happy for you, for how far you have come, and we can't wait to see you in the future, to see what will come out of this degree. Because I believe so much in each and every one of us that the sky is our stepping stone. We have not gotten yet. We have not gotten there yet. Eyes have not seen, ears have not heard. So we are going places, we are making impact, we are making great impact. So just continue to believe in yourself, trust in your dreams. Even when the journey looks blurry, continue. Don't give up. Just continue to have that to-do spirit that I've been here before. I overcome this challenge and I'm going to overcome it again, because challenges will always come. You can't shy away from that. It will come, it will keep waiting for us one way or the other. But how do we know the ones that can conquer, the ones that continue to stand strong are the ones? So as you journey through life, I want to tell you that you have done so well. Your growth, your courage, becoming who you are meant to be, it's something I'm proud of. And that is how you measure success. Success is not just like, I've gotten this. No, you continue to strive hard, to aim higher, to achieve more greatness. And we are going to be listening to another beautiful music. You are going to love this song. You're going to love it. It's titled You're Going to Love the Song. So just listen to it and I'll be right back.

Welcome back, guys, to the show. I really enjoy every moment I spent here this evening, and I feel like just staying back. But we need to go so that we can prepare for next week. And as we like close up with the show this evening, I want to congratulate all our international students once again. You did it, though the challenges, the uncertainty were there. The distance from home, you did it, you made it this far. You didn't earn a degree, you built a life across borders. And we are super proud of you. We are happy for you. We can't wait to see what the future holds for each and every one of you. For some of us are building a career here, some are navigating OPT, some will stay in United States, and some will definitely return home. But wherever life takes you, you are not the same person that arrived here a few years back. You are stronger than you know. And I want to tell you that yes, the future might feel unclear right now, but don't let that scare you. Let it excite you, because if you have the courage to start this journey, you definitely have the strength to continue with it. Walk into your future with so much confidence, speak with pride, and never forget you belong here and you belong anywhere your dreams takes you to. So just keep on being yourself. On behalf of myself and the entire KLVS 88.7 HD, we are saying congratulations, and we love you. We love you. And this is where we'll be bringing the show to an end, and I'll be signing out till I come your way, same time, same station, next week. Bye.

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2: 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However, some events mentioned on Campus FM are reserved for students and faculty of either the University of Louisiana at Lafayette or Southwest Louisiana Community College. Participants may be required to have a valid student ID and be in good standing with the organizer. For more information, contact the sponsoring organization for more information.

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2: 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Similar to parking at Gagin Field, a free commuter permit will be needed each semester to park there. The new lot is intended for students who have daytime classes and prefer to walk to campus rather than wait for the Gagin Field shuttle. While there is no direct shuttle service to the new lot, commuters may walk to the shuttle stop on the Health Sciences campus at the 611 parking garage and ride to and from campus. Shuttle wait times may vary depending on the demand, so please plan accordingly. Email questions to GoPark, that's G-E-A-U-X, gopark@louisiana.edu.
3: Overnight, a little bit of cloud cover. We're in the upper 60s, and then on Saturday, we're expecting some morning clouds, but sunshine comes back in the afternoon. We have a warm weekend ahead. We're hitting the mid-80s tomorrow. A little bit gusty in the afternoon, wind up to about 20 miles an hour. Few clouds on Saturday night, down to 70. We have low pressure over the Gulf, and that'll be moving some moist air into our area Sunday. Gusty wind, partly sunny, and some afternoon thunderstorms. I'm meteorologist Steve Hamilton.
4: 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Yo, Jeff! 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
2: E-scooters are a convenient and eco-friendly transportation option and are becoming more popular. The university's Office of Environment, Health, and Safety wants to remind you of the following safety guidance and proper etiquette for operating and parking an e-scooter on campus. E-scooters should not be operated inside university buildings or breezeways, including on the Walk of Honor, on sidewalks with heavy pedestrian traffic, on stairways or ramps not designated for vehicles, or in restricted areas or no-ride zones that are indicated with signage. When operating an e-scooter, remember to wear a helmet, stay alert, watch your speed, and yield to pedestrians. Park your e-scooter upright in a designated rack or an approved parking area. Do not block building entrances, ADA ramps, sidewalks, bike racks, or emergency pathways, and do not leave it in the quad or in roadways where it may cause a hazard or limit mobility.

Yeah. Drake elimination, fake intimidation. Take a minute, take a deep breath, have a little bit of patience. Drizzy, you amazing, you the inspiration. You set the bar for the next generation. You Neo in the Matrix, these just Nemo in the ocean. Small fish making kids feel emotion.

twerking with a dictionary. 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Cause right now, shorty parachuting like she flying for the military. This girl face so pretty, I can only think of missionary.

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0: 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Don't you want to know?
1: 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For now, we'll just lie here in the water.

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0: another vision. Don't you want to know?
1: Tomorrow there are more important things to do and talk about. For now, we'll just lie here in the water.

Thank you, Gail. Okay, folks, you step over this way because you have won yourself a trip to the cash board. Yeah. Well, of course, these are not your own jackets, as everybody obviously

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Radio? Really? 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That's obvious by the fact that you're listening right now, and I hope you keep listening. 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
1: Ed, I miss you so much. I'm Dave Best. At school, at home, in the family.

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I know what you're thinking. Radio? Really? Yes, radio, and yes, it still exists. That's obvious by the fact that you're listening right now, and I hope you keep listening. 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
1: 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For now, we'll just lie here in the water.

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1: Yeah. Oh, yeah, yeah. I don't even know, I just be getting out my body sometimes. It's just matching up to my aesthetics, but you know what I'm saying? Motherfuckers don't even be appreciating it. It's cool.

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2: 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However, some events mentioned on Campus FM are reserved for students and faculty of either the University of Louisiana at Lafayette or Southwest Louisiana Community College. Participants may be required to have a valid student ID and be in good standing with the organizer. 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
3: Overnight, a little bit of cloud cover. We're in the upper 60s. And then on Saturday, we're expecting some morning clouds, but sunshine comes back in the afternoon. We have a warm weekend ahead. We're hitting the mid-80s tomorrow. A little bit gusty in the afternoon, wind up to about 20 miles an hour. Few clouds on Saturday night, down to 70. We have low pressure over the Gulf, and that'll be moving some moist air into our area Sunday. Gusty wind, partly sunny, and some afternoon thunderstorms. I'm meteorologist Steve Hamilton. You can say

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2: 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However, some events mentioned on Campus FM are reserved for students and faculty of either the University of Louisiana at Lafayette or Southwest Louisiana Community College. Participants may be required to have a valid student ID and be in good standing with the organizer. 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
3: Overnight, a little bit of cloud cover. We're in the upper 60s, and then on Saturday, we're expecting some morning clouds, but sunshine comes back in the afternoon. We have a warm weekend ahead. We're hitting the mid-80s tomorrow. A little bit gusty in the afternoon, wind up to about 20 miles an hour. Few clouds on Saturday night, down to 70. We have low pressure over the Gulf, and that'll be moving some moist air into our area Sunday. Gusty wind, partly sunny, and some afternoon thunderstorms. I'm meteorologist Steve Hamilton.

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Ladies and gentlemen, I'm gonna tell you about one of the many men. Name is irrelevant, height is irrelevant. He was 1 out of 10, I wish that I knew it then. I'm still recovering. Truly invulnerable, I love a sentiment. Quickly I opened up,

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But it ain't stealing, can I get a break? 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What is there to say? 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
2: 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However, some events mentioned on Campus FM are reserved for students and faculty of either the University of Louisiana at Lafayette or Southwest Louisiana Community College. Participants may be required to have a valid student ID and be in good standing with the organizer. 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
3: Things look pretty good today. We'll be a little bit breezy. We have a southerly flow coming in off the Gulf. Wind will be gusting to about 20 miles an hour. Sunshine with a few clouds, and we're headed for the mid-80s. Overnight, a little bit of cloud cover down to a low of 70. And then with that humid air coming in on Sunday, we'll have a chance of an afternoon shower or thunderstorm developing. Partly cloudy skies, mid-80s on the high, and still pretty windy. We're in the upper 80s and sunny Monday. I'm meteorologist Steve Hamilton.

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Really? 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That's obvious by the fact that you're listening right now, and I hope you keep listening. 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

0: pipe. 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
1: Put up, I don't hang with rats, that's my new type. Get a whacked on the news type. 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Just a sad, running through the crew tight. 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
2: 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However, some events mentioned on Campus FM are reserved for students and faculty of either the University of Louisiana at Lafayette or Southwest Louisiana Community College. Participants may be required to have a valid student ID and be in good standing with the organizer. For more information, contact the sponsoring organization for more information.
3: Things look pretty good today. It will be a little bit breezy. We have a southerly flow coming in off the Gulf. Wind will be gusting to about 20 miles an hour. Sunshine with a few clouds, and we're headed for the mid-80s. Overnight, a little bit of cloud cover down to a low of 70. And then with that humid air coming in on Sunday, we'll have a chance of an afternoon shower or thunderstorm developing. Partly cloudy skies, mid-80s on the high, and still pretty windy. We're in the upper 80s and sunny Monday. I'm meteorologist Steve Hamilton.

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2: 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However, some events mentioned on Campus FM are reserved for students and faculty of either the University of Louisiana at Lafayette or Southwest Louisiana Community College. Participants may be required to have a valid student ID and be in good standing with the organizer. 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
3: Things look pretty good today. We'll be a little bit breezy. We have a southerly flow coming in off the Gulf. Wind will be gusting to about 20 miles an hour. Sunshine with a few clouds, and we're headed for the mid-80s. Overnight, a little bit of cloud cover down to a low of 70. And then with that humid air coming in on Sunday, we'll have a chance of an afternoon shower or thunderstorm developing. Partly cloudy skies, mid-80s on the high, and still pretty windy. We're in the upper 80s and sunny Monday. I'm meteorologist Steve Hamilton.

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2: 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However, some events mentioned on Campus FM are reserved for students and faculty of either the University of Louisiana at Lafayette or Southwest Louisiana Community College. Participants may be required to have a valid student ID and be in good standing with the organizer. For more information, contact the sponsoring organization for more information.
3: Things look pretty good today. Will be a little bit breezy. We have a southerly flow coming in off the Gulf. Wind will be gusting to about 20 miles an hour. Sunshine with a few clouds, and we're headed for the mid-80s. Overnight, a little bit of cloud cover down to a low of 70. And then with that humid air coming in on Sunday, we'll have a chance of an afternoon shower or thunderstorm developing. Partly cloudy skies, mid-80s on the high, and still pretty windy. We're in the upper 80s and sunny Monday. I'm meteorologist Steve Hamilton.

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3: 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However, some events mentioned on Campus FM are reserved for students and faculty of either the University of Louisiana at Lafayette or Southwest Louisiana Community College. Participants may be required to have a valid student ID and be in good standing with the organizer. 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
4: Things look pretty good today. It will be a little bit breezy. We have a southerly flow coming in off the Gulf. Wind will be gusting to about 20 miles an hour. Sunshine with a few clouds, and we're headed for the mid-80s. Overnight, a little bit of cloud cover down to a low of 70. And then with that humid air coming in on Sunday, we'll have a chance of an afternoon shower or thunderstorm developing. Partly cloudy skies, mid-80s on the high, and still pretty windy. We're in the upper 80s and sunny Monday. I'm meteorologist Steve Hamilton.

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2: 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However, some events mentioned on Campus FM are reserved for students and faculty of either the University of Louisiana at Lafayette or Southwest Louisiana Community College. Participants may be required to have a valid student ID and be in good standing with the organizer. 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
3: Things look pretty good today. It will be a little bit breezy. We have a southerly flow coming in off the Gulf. Wind will be gusting to about 20 miles an hour. Sunshine with a few clouds, and we're headed for the mid-80s. Overnight, a little bit of cloud cover down to a low of 70. And then with that humid air coming in on Sunday, we'll have a chance of an afternoon shower or thunderstorm developing. Partly cloudy skies, mid-80s on the high, and still pretty windy. We're in the upper 80s and sunny Monday. I'm meteorologist Steve Hamilton.

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0: feeling me? Let's do something. Let's make a bet. Cause I better have you naked by the end of this song.
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2: 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However, some events mentioned on Campus FM are reserved for students and faculty of either the University of Louisiana at Lafayette or Southwest Louisiana Community College. Participants may be required to have a valid student ID and be in good standing with the organizer. 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
3: Things look pretty good today. Will be a little bit breezy. We have a southerly flow coming in off the Gulf. Wind will be gusting to about 20 miles an hour. Sunshine with a few clouds, and we're headed for the mid-80s. Overnight, a little bit of cloud cover down to a low of 70. And then with that humid air coming in on Sunday, we'll have a chance of an afternoon shower or thunderstorm developing. Partly cloudy skies, mid-80s on the high, and still pretty windy. We're in the upper 80s and sunny Monday. I'm meteorologist Steve Hamilton.
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0: 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Here's some information from Campus FM about your student day.
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2: 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However, some events mentioned on Campus FM are reserved for students and faculty of either the University of Louisiana at Lafayette or Southwest Louisiana Community College. Participants may be required to have a valid student ID and be in good standing with the organizer. For more information, contact the sponsoring organization for more information.
3: Things look pretty good today. It will be a little bit breezy. We have a southerly flow coming in off the Gulf. Wind will be gusting to about 20 miles an hour. Sunshine with a few clouds, and we're headed for the mid-80s. Overnight, a little bit of cloud cover down to a low of 70. And then with that humid air coming in on Sunday, we'll have a chance of an afternoon shower or thunderstorm developing. Partly cloudy skies, mid-80s on the high, and still pretty windy. We're in the upper 80s and sunny Monday. I'm meteorologist Steve Hamilton.

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1: 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However, some events mentioned on Campus FM are reserved for students and faculty of either the University of Louisiana at Lafayette or Southwest Louisiana Community College. Participants may be required to have a valid student ID and be in good standing with the organizer. For more information,

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1: The weather looks pretty good for the rest of our weekend. We'll be getting sunshine through the afternoon. We'll be a little bit breezy, mid-80s, few clouds. And then for the overnight hours, turning cloudy, we'll drop to about 70. Mix of sun and clouds on Sunday. We have some warm and humid air coming in off the Gulf. Wind will be gusting to 25 miles an hour, a slight chance of an afternoon shower or thunderstorm. And tomorrow's high will be in the mid-80s, a mix of sun and clouds, and mid to upper 80s Monday. I'm meteorologist Steve Hamilton. You can say

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Caribbean girl, me know for tick, me know for top, yeah. Man, I watch my body like say them, I watch a match, yeah. Anything him said, them girl, I do it like it's top.

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2: 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However, some events mentioned on Campus FM are reserved for students and faculty of either the University of Louisiana at Lafayette or Southwest Louisiana Community College. Participants may be required to have a valid student ID and be in good standing with the organizer. 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
3: The weather looks pretty good for the rest of our weekend. We'll be getting sunshine through the afternoon. We'll be a little bit breezy, mid-80s, few clouds. And then for the overnight hours, turning cloudy, we'll drop to about 70. Mix of sun and clouds on Sunday. We have some warm and humid air coming in off the Gulf. Wind will be gusting to 25 miles an hour, a slight chance of an afternoon shower or thunderstorm. And tomorrow's high will be in the mid-80s, a mix of sun and clouds and mid to upper 80s Monday. I'm meteorologist Steve Hamilton.

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2: 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Email questions to GoPark, that's GEAUX, GoPark@louisiana.edu.

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3: 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However, some events mentioned on Campus FM are reserved for students and faculty of either the University of Louisiana at Lafayette or Southwest Louisiana Community College. Participants may be required to have a valid student ID and be in good standing with the organizer. 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
4: The weather looks pretty good for the rest of our weekend. We'll be getting sunshine through the afternoon. We'll be a little bit breezy, mid-80s, few clouds. And then for the overnight hours, turning cloudy, we'll drop to about 70. Mix of sun and clouds on Sunday. We have some warm and humid air coming in off the Gulf. Wind will be gusting to 25 miles an hour, a slight chance of an afternoon shower or thunderstorm. And tomorrow's high will be in the mid-80s, a mix of sun and clouds and mid to upper 80s Monday. I'm meteorologist Steve Hamilton.

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2: 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However, some events mentioned on Campus FM are reserved for students and faculty of either the University of Louisiana at Lafayette or Southwest Louisiana Community College. 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For more information, contact the sponsoring organization for more information.
3: Overnight, a few clouds moving in will be down around 70. Our Sunday looks pretty good, a mix of sunshine and clouds. It will be a little bit windy, though, a few gusts around 25 miles an hour. Mid-80s on the high and a slim chance of an afternoon shower or thunderstorm popping up. Some clouds and breezy on Sunday night with mid-70s, and then the wind will keep up on Monday. Mix of sunshine and clouds and upper 80s, maybe a few more showers on Tuesday and Wednesday. I'm meteorologist Steve Hamilton.

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Then make sure you take care of your children, young. I know you think that you slip, but they slicker. Don't f around, get caught slipping, young. And if you get caught up, then stand on the business. Don't be the one up on the stand as a witness. And don't be the one that the on the stand point to. Don't be none of that co-defendant. Don't be the one turned to when they look in your eyes and they hand you that sentence. 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
1: Yeah.
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2: 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However, some events mentioned on Campus FM are reserved for students and faculty of either the University of Louisiana at Lafayette or Southwest Louisiana Community College. Participants may be required to have a valid student ID and be in good standing with the organizer. 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
3: Overnight, a few clouds moving in will be down around 70. Our Sunday looks pretty good, a mix of sunshine and clouds. It will be a little bit windy, though, a few gusts around 25 miles an hour. Mid-80s on the high and a slim chance of an afternoon shower or thunderstorm popping up. Some clouds and breezy on Sunday night with mid-70s, and then the wind will keep up on Monday. Mix of sunshine and clouds and upper 80s, maybe a few more showers on Tuesday and Wednesday.

on your cigarette break. It's like 10,000 spoons when all you need is a knife. It's meeting the man of my dreams and then meeting his beautiful wife. And isn't it ironic?

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